0: What bam boogie.
1: All the people on the right.
0: Boogaloo.
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to the Love House. My name is Georgie Porgy, and we are live and direct from Chicago on Radio Studio Pew, the Italian Dance Station. So excited to be back with you again. Every week we will be with you at 9 p.m. right here on Radio Studio Pew, bring you the hottest music and the biggest and newest music from around the world. This week, brand new music from Jason Walker, Memi P, Lola, Thomas Newsom, and you know, the iconic Cube Guys from Italy. I am so happy to be with you. Are you ready? Because I am ready. Call your friends. Text them. Tell them we are live. And the party is beginning right now. So get up. Feel good. And let's go. Let's dance. Turn it up. Turn it up. Turn it up. This is the Love House. My name is Giorgio Porgi. This is Radio Studio Pew, the Italian dance station. Come on.

the Love House. We are live and direct from Chicago, Radio Studio Q, the Italian dance station. Let's go. Brand new music from Kiko. Carry on. What? Let's go.

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Come on.

how we doing? Are we feeling good? Are you having a great time? Are you dancing? I love y'all. This is the Love House. My name is Georgie Porgy, live and direct from Chicago on Radio Studio Q, the Italian dance station. New music right here, right here, right here, right here. Mati and Homage and Retide. Mati, I think that's how you say his name. I'm sorry if I didn't say his name right. Mati, Homage, Retide, Rolling Something. Let's go. Hot record. I love you. Come on. Keep it locked. Text your friends. Tell them we're live. The Love House is live. Radio Studio Q, the Italian dance station. Come on.

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Until next week, I love you, Italy. Tell your friends we're here every single Saturday at 9 p.m. We come to you live from Chicago via satellite on Radio Studio Q, the Italian dance station. The Love House, brought to you by Music Plant Group. And yours truly, Georgie Borgi. I love you. I can't wait to see you next week. Tell all your friends we're here every single week. Ciao. Have a wonderful week.

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And always believe your miracles and blessings belong to you. Come on. Next week, Radio Studio Q, the Italian Dance Station. 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

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It's a worldwide to infinity, you know the roof on fire. We go boogie, hoogie, hoogie, jiggle, wiggle and dance, like the roof on fire. We go drink drinks and take shots until we fall out, like the roof on fire. Now baby, get my booty naked, take off all your clothes and light the roof on fire. Tell them, baby, baby, baby, baby, baby, baby, baby, baby, baby, baby, I'm on fire. I tell her, baby, baby, baby, baby, baby, baby, baby, baby, baby, baby, I'm a fireball.